It is 104.5 and 96.1 at the point. So we're learning more about UFOs. I don't know if you saw the news that like some UFO files have been released. The fact that not a lot of people are talking about that really just goes to show how desensitized we are to everything. It's like, oh, UFOs, aliens, cool. It is The Point with Harry Styles. Here's American Girls.

94.5 and 96.1 The Point. 66% of men say that they rely on women to help them pick out their outfits. I mean, honestly, smart. For the most part, we're just better at it, you know, let us. It is The Point with Olivia Rodrigo. Here is Drop Dead.

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That's Lola Young with Messy. It is Sheboygan's 104.5 and 96.1 The Point. Just a song we can all relate to. And I don't know if you saw her at the Grammy Awards earlier this year when she lost her mind when she won. Just a relatable queen. It is The Point with Bruno Mars. Here's I Just Might.

Sheboygan's 104.5 and 96.1 The Point, where there is a woman out there who is marrying herself, and she got herself like a $10,000 engagement ring. You go, girl. You know, I feel ya. It is The Point with Alex Warren.

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Looks like she's going to be getting a star on the Walk of Fame. I'm surprised it took this long, honestly. She's Hannah Montana. It is The Point.

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0: 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We're artists of the month this month. I mean, she's certainly someone I think everyone knows her name, Tay McRae. An absolute queen. But if you don't know a lot about her, this is your opportunity. 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

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Did you know that there was a Pokemon toilet paper thing that came out and it sold out? There was like 200 Pokemon on this toilet paper. The things people come up with. It is The Point with Sienna Spiro.

Chapel Roan on Sheboygan's 104.5 and 96.1. The Point. Happy National Nurses Day. Oh my gosh, you guys deserve, 7 days a week. Let's get real. Shout out the nurses out there. It is The Point with Somber. Here's Home Record.

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Sheboygan's 104.5 and 96.1 The Point. This past weekend, I guess, was a big one for college graduations. You know what's funny about that is, you know, the app Time Hop that kind of shows you the things you posted on that day in years past. There was one recently of my last day ever of college. It feels like yesterday and 7 years ago at the same time. It's crazy. Time is weird. It is The Point with Dracula.

0: Just a little mystical, magical on a Tuesday. It's 104.5 and 96.1. The Void. Something else that's mystical and that's magical is Ben Olsen. You can find out for yourself weekday mornings right here on The Point. He is waking you up with entertainment, with music, with local news and weather, all the things, everything you could possibly want in your morning right here on The Point.
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She's so good. Here she is, So Easy to Fall in Love.

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And I just love that celebrities are as petty as us. Like, that's so something I would do. It is The Point with Golden.

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Taylor Swift, it's the fate of Ophelia, Sheboygan's 104.5 and 96.1 at the point. My name is Hannah, where men are getting cauliflower ear surgery because they want to make it look like they're in the MMA. When they probably don't even look like they can fight. That's crazy.

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So any soccer fans out there, the FIFA World Cup is coming up. If you want to be going to that, guess how much it's going to cost you. I just saw most tickets are $32,000. So it will basically just be like all celebrities there and just very rich people. Harry Styles, probably. Here he is with American Girls on The Point.

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104.5 and 96.1 at the point. So number three on the list of the worst drivers in our country as far as states go, Wisconsin. I don't know if I believe that. I just like to go crazy on the back roads, you know? It is The Point with Benson Boone.

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So Zara Larsson has been around for a hot minute. Listen, she's got some great songs. But the fact that she's having this like huge resurgence right now brings joy to my soul. Here she is with Midnight Sun on The Point.

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7: 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Was it Mrs. Peacock in the study with the knife? 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This fast, furious, and funny whodunit will leave you dying of laughter. 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

0: and Olsen in the morning. 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

Wednesday the 13th. Is that spooky to anyone, really? 11 Fast and Furious movies. Peacock is launching 4 Fast and Furious TV shows. That might be spookier. A few clouds and 60 today, 65 and sunny tomorrow. Rain chances Friday, 72. Gonna be sunny and 80 by Saturday. It's 48 at Sheboygan's Point. 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

0: 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Just a few clouds and 60 today, 65 and sunny tomorrow. Rain chances Friday, 62, sunny and 80 on Saturday. 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
1: Sheboygan Mayor Ryan Sorensen took to Facebook yesterday to voice his opinion on the possibility of a McDonald's restaurant being built at 1221 Erie Avenue. That's the old EBCO site. The mayor said he planned to vote no on the proposal that was before the Plan Commission yesterday due to concerns involving the proposed drive-thru, noting that the site was one of the busiest streets in the city. The mayor stated that the site was also one of the most dangerous regarding traffic and pedestrian accidents, and said it was his belief that McDonald's would not be the highest and best use of that land. In the end, the Plan Commission chose to table the request for the conditional use permit, as commissioners had several questions regarding the placement of the new building, as well as the impact that the increased traffic would have on the already dangerous street. Governor Tony Evers' plan to spend the state's tax surplus may be coming together, but not everyone's happy about it. WHBL's Kevin Zimmerman explains.
2: With Governor Tony Evers reaching a long-sought agreement with Republicans on how to spend a $1.8 billion surplus, Representative Lindy Brill of Sheboygan Falls is not a fan. Brill called the deal an Evers wish list, which will potentially saddle the next legislature and the next governor with a structural deficit of over $1 billion at the start of the 2027-29 biennium. The agreement includes a one-time income tax relief payment of $300 for individuals and $600 for joint filers, reduces property taxes by an average $107, and would inject over $600 million into public schools, among other items. Brill said that, rather than excusing a possible $1 billion structural deficit with token one-time payments, Republicans and all fiscally responsible Wisconsinites should demand that this $2.3 billion overpayment be returned to taxpayers. If Governor Evers refuses to do so, let's give voters a chance to decide if they get their money back by electing a governor who will. The bill will be debated in both houses today, and if passed, could be signed by Governor Evers as soon as next week. Kevin Zimmerman, WHBL News.
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10: 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Just a few clouds and 60 today, 65 and sunny tomorrow. Rain chances Friday, 72. Sunshine and 80 on Saturday. It is 43 here now. Sheboygan's 104.5 and 96.1 Sheboygan's Point. You know how they got rid of the penny? Now they're talking about getting rid of the nickel, too. Paying with cash in Florida will look a little different at the checkout. Governor Ron DeSantis has signed a bill allowing businesses to round certain cash purchases to the nearest nickel. The move comes after the U.S. Mint stopped producing pennies for circulation. Totals ending in 1 or 2 cents would be rounded down, where amounts ending in 8 or 9 would be rounded up. Didn't they do this at Quick Trip in Sheboygan with pennies? Well, Wisconsin, probably everywhere in the last 6, 8, 10 months. Change applies only to cash payments, where credit cards and other digital payments will be charged to the exact penny. So pennies only matter when they're electronic, apparently. Okay. 623, Sheboygan's 104.5 and 96.1 The Point. The most music in the morning with Ariana Grande.

0: 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Only 19% of people would be willing to buy a used hat. Studies show that if you smell like lavender, people will find you more honest. Surprisingly, 13% of people never use an alarm. 1/4 of all young adults have never been to a bank. And 25% of people have never been inside of their next door neighbor's house. Five random fun fast facts on Sheboygan's Point.
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0: Still a few clouds and 60 today. 65 and sunny tomorrow. Rain chances Friday, 72. Sunny and 80 on Saturday. 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First written and recorded in the early 70s. Remixed and recorded in the late 90s. The number one song on the planet 30 years ago. 1996, spring and summer of 1996, number one. Stayed there for 5 weeks. 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The

0: Flip Benson Boone, the most music in the morning on Sheboygan's 104.5 and 96.1 The Point. Just a few clouds and 60 today, 65 and sunny tomorrow. Rain chances Friday, 72, sunshine and 80 Saturday. It is 43 here now at Sheboygan's 104.5 and 96.1 The Point. A pink cat. What the heck is going on? Just when you thought things couldn't get any weirder. Coming up after headlines.
1: Sheboygan Mayor Ryan Sorensen posted a video on his Facebook page yesterday voicing his opinion about the possibility of a McDonald's restaurant being built at 1221 Erie Avenue. That's the old EBCO site. The mayor said he had planned to vote no on the proposal due to concerns involving the proposed drive-thru, noting that the site is one of the busiest streets in the city. In the end, the Plan Commission chose to table the request for the conditional use permit as commissioners had several questions regarding the placement of the new building as well as the impact the increased traffic would have on the already dangerous street. Sheboygan Public Education Foundation awarded over $1.8 million to Sheboygan area high school seniors that are about to graduate. The foundation administers more than 68 separate scholarships on behalf of generous donors, organizations, businesses, and families who are committing to advancing education and supporting students pursuing higher education opportunities. During its third annual scholarship night last week, 95 Sheboygan area high school students were awarded 129 scholarships from 56 separate scholarship funds supporting students advancing their studies, whether it be in the trades, music, pre-med, or any other type of future. The 95 students were selected from a pool of 1,658 scholarship applications, which were submitted by 268 graduating seniors. A bird native to Africa has been spotted here in eastern Wisconsin. Ted Aylin has the story.
2: A marabou stork has been seen in such cities as Fond du Lac, Appleton, Green Bay, and Sheboygan since Tuesday. The bird is indigenous to sub-Saharan Africa, but the website for the animal theme park SeaWorld says the marabou stork can inhabit savannas, grasslands, swamps, and areas where fish are concentrated. The species can stand up to 5 feet tall with wingspans of up to 9 feet. A tag spotted on the bird's leg indicates that it may have escaped from captivity. Ted Aylin, Wisconsin Radio Network.
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0: Speaking of escaping captivity in Kansas, a white cat named Casper, well, it just makes sense, right? Became a viral sensation after arriving at an animal shelter with bright pink fur caused by accidentally jumping into his owner's hair dye. He was harmlessly colored and adopted within a week. Story, pink cat, stunning shelter after dye mishap. Yeah, that happened. I did not have a pink cat on my bingo card. Just a few clouds today and 60, 65 and sunny tomorrow. Rain chances Friday, 72. 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

0: It's One Republic, the most music in the morning on Sheboygan's 104.5 and 96.1 Sheboygan's Point. 7:13, just a few clouds and 60 today, 65 and sunny tomorrow. Rain chances Friday, 72, sunny and 80 on Saturday. It's 44 here now at Sheboygan's 104.5 and 96.1 The Point. Did you leave the windows open last night? Tried sleep with the windows open and you realize, oh, it's getting a lot colder overnight than I thought it was going to. Coming up next here, Sheboygan's Points. We'll get you your entertainment news nuggets. And how long have you gone without showering? Gross, right? It's a new trend that nobody wants. Nobody asked for. Coming up next here on Sheboygan's Point. After headlines.
1: Sheboygan Mayor Ryan Sorensen took to Facebook yesterday to voice his opinion on the possibility of a McDonald's restaurant being built at 1221 Erie Avenue. That's the old EBCO site. The mayor said he planned to vote no on the proposal that was before the Plan Commission yesterday due to concerns involving the proposed drive-thru, noting that the site was one of the busiest streets in the city. The mayor stated that the site was also one of the most dangerous regarding traffic and pedestrian accidents, and said it was his belief that McDonald's would not be the highest and best use of that land. In the end, the Plan Commission chose to table the request for the conditional use permit, as commissioners had several questions regarding the placement of the new building, as well as the impact that the increased traffic would have on the already dangerous street. Governor Tony Evers' plan to spend the state's tax surplus may be coming together, but not everyone's happy about it. WHBL's Kevin Zimmerman explains.
2: With Governor Tony Evers reaching a long-sought agreement with Republicans on how to spend a $1.8 billion surplus, Representative Lindy Brill of Sheboygan Falls is not a fan. Brill called the deal an Evers wish list, which will potentially saddle the next legislature and the next governor with a structural deficit of over $1 billion at the start of the 2027-29 biennium. The agreement includes a one-time income tax relief payment of $300 for individuals and $600 for joint filers, reduces property taxes by an average $107, and would inject over $600 million into public schools, among other items. Brill said that, rather than excusing a possible $1 billion structural deficit with token one-time payments, Republicans and all fiscally responsible Wisconsinites should demand that this 2.3

0: $1.3 billion overpayment be returned to taxpayers. If Governor Evers refuses to do so, let's give voters a chance to decide if they get their money back by electing a governor who will. The bill will be debated in both houses today and, if passed, could be signed by Governor Evers as soon as next week. Kevin Zimmerman, WHBL News.
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17: 720 Sheboygan's Point, a few clouds and 60 today, 65 and sunny tomorrow. A few chances for rain on Friday, 72. Otherwise, sunshine and 80 for Saturday. It is 46 here now at Sheboygan's Point. Entertainment news nuggets just ahead here on Sheboygan's Point. You ever been off the grid for a few days? You can't shower, maybe, or maybe you had a plumbing issue, or you're having your bathroom redone or something. You can't shower for a few days. It's gross, right? Trying to find a place you at the gym or at school, or right? Now it's a trend. Well, it's not a trend, but it's a challenge maybe more than anything. Story about a teenager who refused to shower for 10 days to practice something called pheromone maxing. Of course, they have a clever term to go with it, right? A trend claiming that skipping hygiene boosts natural attraction. To who? Despite the teenager's insistence and the trend's online popularity, just because something's popular online doesn't mean it's an actual popular thing, right? It just means that people clicked on it because they were curious, not that they actually wanted to experience it. Experts note that the science does not support these claims, as the practice usually leads to a buildup of bacteria and sweat and unpleasantness. The experiment ended on Mother's Day when a friend intervened with a bucket bath. Teenager skipped showering for 10 days. Called it pheromone maxing. Oh, jeez. Yes, and it's a thing. Just, I don't know, do you have to say don't do this? I mean, skip a shower once in a while, I guess, but not more.

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0: 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Ben Olsen in the morning on Sheboygan's Point.
4: Entertainment news nuggets on Sheboygan's Point. Conan O'Brien is returning to host the Oscars for a third time. This comes after he earned high marks for his second year hosting back in March. This year's show will take place live on March 14th, 2027 in Hollywood. The Grammys presentation has already been given a date. The announcement was made yesterday that the awards for the best music of 2026 will be handed out February 7th of next year. It'll be the first ceremony in over 50 years that'll be aired on ABC rather than CBS. Nominations for the Grammys will be out November 19th. The Grammys will air live from downtown Los Angeles. Lady Gaga is releasing her highly anticipated concert film. Apple Music Live production will be released tomorrow. The project is a filmed live performance from her Mayhem Ball tour. Kim Mathers, the ex-wife of Eminem, has pled no contest to charges of operating while impaired and failing to stop after a collision. The 51-year-old was arraigned Monday in a Michigan court. She faces over 3 months in jail as punishment for both charges. She was involved in a hit-and-run crash back in February leading to the charges. And the man accused of stealing unreleased Beyoncé music in Atlanta has pled guilty. Investigators accuse him of stealing two suitcases and several hard drives from an SUV parked outside an Atlanta building last year. He'll serve 2 years in prison and 3 years on probation. Entertainment news nuggets on Sheboygan's Point.
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4: Just a few clouds and 60 today, 65 and sunny tomorrow, rain chances Friday, 72, sunny and 80 on Saturday. It's 44 here now. 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

0: Kelly getting you in the feels. 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Sheboygan's Point. 7:42. Just a few clouds and 60 today. 65 and sunny tomorrow. Rain chances Friday. 72. Sunny and 80 on Saturday. It is 45 here now at Sheboygan's 104.5 and 96.1. Sheboygan's Point. Just the other day, we had a story about a spoon, an electric spoon, that made food taste saltier without adding salt, you know, for health reasons. Apparently, there's a market for smart spoons, and I had no idea. Somebody sent me this. I'm going to share it with you next here on Sheboygan's 104.5 and 96.1 The Point. Hang on. Coming up after headlines.
1: Sheboygan Mayor Ryan Sorensen posted a video on his Facebook page yesterday voicing his opinion about the possibility of a McDonald's restaurant being built at 1221 Erie Avenue. That's the old EBCO site. The mayor said he had planned to vote no on the proposal due to concerns involving the proposed drive-thru, noting that the site is one of the busiest streets in the city. In the end, the Plan Commission chose to table the request for the conditional use permit as commissioners had several questions regarding the placement of the new building as well as the impact the increased traffic would have on the already dangerous street. Sheboygan Public Education Foundation awarded over $1.8 million to Sheboygan area high school seniors that are about to graduate. The foundation administers more than 68 separate scholarships on behalf of generous donors, organizations, businesses, and families who are committing to advancing education and supporting students pursuing higher education opportunities. During its third annual scholarship night last week, 95 Sheboygan area high school students were awarded 129 scholarships from 56 separate scholarship funds supporting students advancing their studies, whether it be in the trades, music, pre-med, or any other type of future. The 95 students were selected from a pool of 1,658 scholarship applications, which were submitted by 268 graduating seniors. A bird native to Africa has been spotted here in eastern Wisconsin. Ted Allen has the story.
2: A marabou stork has been seen in such cities as Fond du Lac, Appleton, Green Bay in Sheboygan since Tuesday. The bird is indigenous to sub-Saharan Africa, but the website for the animal theme park SeaWorld says the marabou stork can inhabit savannas, grasslands, swamps, and areas where fish are concentrated. The species can stand up to 5 feet tall with wingspans of up to 9 feet. A tag spotted on the bird's leg indicates that it may have escaped from captivity. Ted Allen, Wisconsin Radio Network.
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0: Well, the stork! That's where babies come from, right? I mean, you know, there's the explanation right there. Maybe you've seen the pelicans back in Sheboygan, too. They moved north a little bit from where they were last year. Closer to South Pier last year. And I think maybe Rockets for Schools last weekend maybe took care of the South Pier idea for this year. They moved north a little bit more. I would say, I don't know, they're closer to the Yacht Club and closer to closer to that area. And then, yeah, there was some spotted near the river as well, too. Maybe more inland with the pelicans. So, there's a lot of different wildlife in town this time of year. All right, so just a few days ago, we were talking about a smart ice cream spoon that would make, it wasn't just for ice cream, it was for anything, really. This one's just for ice cream. It was to make food taste saltier, even though you didn't add a lot of salt to your food. This is an ice cream company now offering a new product aimed to help consumers put their phone down. So less to do with the food you're eating and more to do with your phone. Halo Top is set to release the Silent Mode Smart Spoon. It's designed to put your mobile device on Do Not Disturb using an NFC connection. I don't know if I want my spoon controlling my phone, used for things like, you know, contactless payments and sharing info and that kind of thing. Company's website says the spoons will be available on Friday for a limited time and will go for around $5. The idea is they want you to turn your phone off while you're enjoying your ice cream. Any kind of ice cream. This is Halo Top to offer a spoon that puts your phone on silent mode. Why can't you just put your phone on silent mode? I don't know. Do we need more technology? I guess. Sheboygan's

0: homesick, a little homesick, a little homesick, somebody.
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0: Olivia Dean, the most music in the morning on Sheboygan's 104.5 and 96.1 The Point. It's got to be a special place in the afterlife for people who try and skip the line at Disney. Seriously. I did not know this was an issue, but you know what? Apparently it is. I mean, it takes one person to say, hey, and then everybody tries it, right? Always a few bad. There's always a turd in the punch bowl, right? Story coming up here next on Sheboygan's Point. A few clouds today and 60, 65 and sunny tomorrow. Rain chances Friday, 72. Sunny and 80 on Saturday. It is 43 and blustery. Sheboygan's 104.5 and 96.1 The Point. 8:13, time for headlines.
1: Sheboygan Mayor Ryan Sorensen took to Facebook yesterday to voice his opinion on the possibility of a McDonald's restaurant being built at 1221 Erie Avenue. That's the old EBCO site. The mayor said he planned to vote no on the proposal that was before the Plan Commission yesterday due to concerns involving the proposed drive-thru, noting that the site was one of the busiest streets in the city. The mayor stated that the site was also one of the most dangerous regarding traffic and pedestrian accidents, and said it was his belief that McDonald's would not be the highest and best use of that land. In the end, the Plan Commission chose to table the request for the conditional use permit, as commissioners had several questions regarding the placement of the new building, as well as the impact that the increased traffic would have on the already dangerous street. Governor Tony Evers' plan to spend the state's tax surplus may be coming together, but not everyone's happy about it. WHBL's Kevin Zimmerman explains.
2: With Governor Tony Evers reaching a long-sought agreement with Republicans on how to spend a $1.8 billion surplus, Representative Lindy Brill of Sheboygan Falls is not a fan. Brill called the deal an Evers wish list, which will potentially saddle the next legislature and the next governor with a structural deficit of over $1 billion at the start of the 2027-29 biennium. The agreement includes a one-time income tax relief payment of $300 for individuals and $600 for joint filers, reduces property taxes by an average $107, and would inject over $600 million into public schools, among other items. Brill said that, rather than excusing a possible $1 billion structural deficit with token one-time payments, Republicans and all fiscally responsible Wisconsinites should demand that this $2.3 billion overpayment be returned to taxpayers. If Governor Evers refuses to do so, let's give voters a chance to decide if they get their money back by electing a governor who will. The bill will be debated in both houses today and, if passed, could be signed by Governor Evers as soon as next week. Kevin Zimmerman, WHBL News.
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8: 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Just a few clouds and 60 today, 65 and sunny tomorrow. Rain chances Friday, 72. Sunny and 80 on Saturday. 44 here now at Sheboygan's 104.5 and 96.1 The Point. Guests at Walt Disney World voicing significant frustration over a line-cutting tactic where adults send children ahead in line and then later push past other visitors to reunite with them. Oh, I found you. The behavior has sparked heated online debates, with many arguing it undermines the fairness of the standby system. Oh yeah, the whole cutting in line thing, not a new idea, right? Adults have been doing this for years. Where did they learn how to do that? Probably at Disney with their kids, right? Or you know what? Or Disney says you can pay for a flash pass or a fast pass or whatever they call it, right? And if you pay enough, if you have enough money, if you're privileged enough, we'll let you cut in line or stand in a shorter line, right? If you pay enough money. Although I know it's not how it works, but it is how it works. Although Disney has policies against line jumping enforcement by cast members, people who work there, challenging the high-stress environment, leading some visitors to call for stricter penalties like park removal to deter the practice. You think you'd get kicked out of Disney? You think that they'd probably... No. I don't think that's going to deter anybody, is it? That's okay. We'll go to Universal then. Or we'll get, you know, whatever. We'll go somewhere else. 821, Sheboygan's 104.5 and 96.1 The Point. It's more than $100, by the way. It's way more than $100 per ticket, per person, to get into Disney theme parks now. Unreal. Jelly Roll on Sheboygan's Point.

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0: It's Somber, the most music in the morning on Sheboygan's 104.5 and 96.1 Sheboygan's Point. 844, just a few clouds and 60 today, 65 and sunny tomorrow. Rain chances Friday, 72, sunny and 80 on Saturday. 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
1: Sheboygan Mayor Ryan Sorensen posted a video on his Facebook page yesterday voicing his opinion about the possibility of a McDonald's restaurant being built at 1221 Erie Avenue. That's the old EBCO site. The mayor said he had planned to vote no on the proposal due to concerns involving the proposed drive-thru, noting that the site is one of the busiest streets in the city. In the end, the plan commission chose to table the request for the conditional use permit, as commissioners had several questions regarding the placement of the new building, as well as the impact the increased traffic would have on the already dangerous street. Sheboygan Public Education Foundation awarded over $1.8 million to Sheboygan area high school seniors that are about to graduate. The foundation administers more than 68 separate scholarships on behalf of generous donors, organizations, businesses, and families who are committing to advancing education and supporting students pursuing higher education opportunities. During its third annual scholarship night last week, 95 Sheboygan area high school students were awarded 129 scholarships from 56 separate scholarship funds supporting students advancing their studies, whether it be in the trades, music, pre-med, or any other type of future. The 95 students were selected from a pool of 1,658 scholarship applications, which were submitted by 268 graduating seniors. A bird native to Africa has been spotted here in eastern Wisconsin. Ted Aylin has the story.
2: A marabou stork has been seen in such cities as Fond du Lac, Appleton, Green Bay, and Sheboygan since Tuesday. The bird is indigenous to sub-Saharan Africa, but the website for the animal theme park SeaWorld says the marabou stork can inhabit savannas, grasslands, swamps, and areas where fish are concentrated. The species can stand up to 5 feet tall with wingspans of up to 9 feet. A tag spotted on the bird's leg indicates that it may have escaped from captivity. Ted Aylin, Wisconsin Radio Network.
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0: You get Sheboygan's Point.

Yeah. Don't talk down to me, that's not gonna work now. Packed all my clothes and I moved out. I don't even wanna go to your house. Every time I sit on that couch, I feel like you lecture me. 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But I guess I'm a letdown, but it's cool, I checked out. Oh, you wanna be friends now? Okay, let's put my fake face on and pretend now. 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That didn't even happen. I mean, why are you laughing? Must've missed that joke, let me see if I can find a reaction. No, but at least you're happy.

Did you sleep with the windows open last night? It was a little chilly this morning, right? Phoenix, Arizona entered the 110-degree plus territory yesterday. Sheboygan's Point, the most music in the morning.

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4: Lakeshore weather. Just a few clouds and 60 today. 65 and sunny tomorrow. Rain chances Friday, 72. Sunshine and 80 on Saturday. Here on Sheboygan South Side, it's 50. 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
1: They say the holy water's watered down, and this town's lost its faith. Our colors will fade eventually, so if our time is running out, day after day, we'll make the mundane our masterpiece. Oh my, my, oh my, my love, I take one look at you, you're taking me out.

0: 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Studies show that if you smell like lavender, people find you more honest. Surprisingly, 13% of people never use an alarm. 1/4 of all young adults have never been to a bank. 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
7: Lakeshore weather. I don't know about you, but I'm ready for 70s, right? At this point, come on. 55 today, 41 tonight, tomorrow, though some sunshine, 57, 62 Friday, Saturday, yes, 73.

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1: Lakeshore weather. 55, cloudy this afternoon. 41, the low tonight. Tomorrow, get some sunshine with a high of 57. Friday, 62. 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

Miley Cyrus, 104.5, 96.1 The Point. Good afternoon, it's Jeff. Hope you're having a great day today. After 2 now, we'll get to Bruno Mars and Risk It All. We'll hear Ariana Grande and Harry Styles, too, after Alex Clare. It's Sheboygan's Point.

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It looks totally different than The Big Bang Theory. I think this is just kind of like, well, maybe like a sci-fi comedy show. Looks pretty unique. 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
9: And partly cloudy and breezy for the afternoon. Little cooler with the wind chill, but a high of 55 today. Tonight, mostly clear, down to 38. Sunny and 60 tomorrow. Rain chances early on Friday. Otherwise, partly sunny and a high of 70 for the weekend. Saturday, sunny and 75. Sunday, scattered showers, high of 64. Detailed forecast, WXERFM.com.

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So Zara Larsson is grateful that this song is kind of taking off now. She posted on Insta, "I love Midnight Sun is peaking right now," which is so crazy because it's almost a year since I released her into the wild. I hope she keeps growing. Never give up on things you believe in. Keep going. So yeah, I don't know why some songs have immediate success. Others take some nurturing, kind of like a metaphor for life. I don't know. Zara Larsson and Midnight Sun on Sheboygan's Point.

Sean Mendez, 104.5, 96.1 The Point. So I knew the NFL released the international matchups for the year. Yeah, that was this morning's kind of schedule leak. But I saw we now have some breaking Packers schedule news, too. This will be fun. I'll fill you in. Coming up in less than 10, Somber. And back to friends on Sheboygan's Point.

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0: Pharrell, 104.5, 96.1 The Point. So the full 2026 NFL schedule will be released tomorrow night, but all this week, they've been giving us little tastes, revealing individual matchups. Well, this morning, they revealed the full international slate for this upcoming season. I find the first international game the most interesting. I'm really glad the Packers aren't playing in this game. But yeah, week one, the Thursday night football matchup will be 49ers-Rams. And if you haven't heard, that is getting played in Australia. So we will watch it Thursday night with a 7:35 p.m. kickoff. That's when we'll watch the game. But the players will be playing in Australia Friday morning at 10:35 a.m. because of the time difference. So yeah, I'm glad the Packers won't have to do that. It feels like that's really tough for those two teams. But yeah, it'll be interesting. A football game in Australia. Again, that is the week one Thursday night football matchup. We'll have the Ravens Cowboys in Rio, the Colts Commanders in London. The Jaguars will once again do their back-to-back London games thing. Yeah, they'll stay there for a couple of weeks. Jaguars, Eagles, and then Jaguars, Texans, both in London. Let's see, Steelers and Saints in Paris. All right. I think that's the first time a game is, yeah, the NFL's debut in Paris. Steelers and Saints. Bengals, Falcons in Madrid, and Patriots, Lions in Munich. So yeah, in Germany. So those are all the international games. And we did just get some breaking Packers news. This from the Packers X account. It says Netflix and chill on Thanksgiving Eve. Yeah, we knew that a Thanksgiving Eve game was coming. We didn't know the Packers were going to be a part of it. So the Packers, Thanksgiving Eve against the Rams. So yeah, they probably, they're selling it as Thanksgiving Eve. That's probably more PC than, I think, Blackout Wednesday. We've talked about that too. So yeah, Packers with a Wednesday night matchup, which I probably don't love. That's going to be tough on the schedule. I'm assuming they get a bye the week before. Hopefully, we'll find out tomorrow night. But yeah, Packers, Rams, Thanksgiving Eve. So yeah, you can get the latest online in the Green and Gold Fan Zone page at WXERFM.com with Sheboygan's Point.
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1: They're up in Green Bay tonight. Yes, Shinedown performing at Resch Center later tonight, 104.5, 96.1 The Point, for the new one from Meghan Trainor.

one song in the country for a ninth week. Yeah, number one again on the Billboard Hot 100. 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

I saw a picture on Facebook that the Marabou stork was spotted again earlier today. Walking around Sheboygan, pretty cool. The pelicans are back, too. A lot of fun. 104.5 96.1 The Point with the Fray and Ice Cold Lakes.

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13: Lakeshore weather.
14: And partly cloudy and breezy this afternoon. High 55. Mostly clear down to 38 tonight. Sunny and 60 tomorrow. Just a chance of rain on Friday. Otherwise, partly sunny by the end of the day. And a high of 70. Weekend forecast online, WXERFM.com.

thought this was going to be more of like a movie in length, but I see Punisher, One Last Kill. He's a Marvel superhero. That is now streaming on Disney Plus. The length is a 44-minute runtime, so pretty much like an hour TV show. So yeah, it's a new special. This says Marvel's most violent project yet. So although not a movie, it probably would have had a rated R rating, I'm assuming. So yeah, that is streaming now on Disney Plus. Olivia Rodrigo on Sheboygan's Point.

0: Avicii, 104.5, 96.1 The Point. We are now officially more than halfway through the work week. I do like that. 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

I just saw Grown Ups 3 is now officially in the works at Netflix with Adam Sandler. So yeah, no release date yet, but a Grown Ups 3 is happening. New Teddy Swims now, Mr. Know-It-All on Sheboygan's Point.

one's got like a John Mayer sound to it. I like it. Justin Bieber and Daisies, 104.5, 96.1 The Point. Good afternoon. After 4, Bruno Mars, Sienna Spyro, and Shibuzi coming up.

Shaboozy and a bar song on Sheboygan's Point. If you haven't heard breaking news this afternoon, the Packers will be playing football on the busiest bar night of the year. Yeah, the Packers posted Netflix and chill on Thanksgiving Eve. The Packers are part of the first ever Thanksgiving Eve, so the Wednesday night before Thanksgiving football game. They're going to be taking on the Rams. Bruno Mars, I Just Might on Sheboygan's Point.

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8: Lakeshore weather.
9: And partly cloudy tonight, down to 38. Sunny and 60 tomorrow. A chance of rain early on Friday. Otherwise, some sunshine by the end of the day. High of 70. For the weekend, rain chances Saturday afternoon. Otherwise, sunny and 75. Sunday, scattered showers. Possible thunderstorms, but still some sunshine and a high of 64.

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0: Brianna, 1045, 96.1 The Point. How about them Brewers, huh? On a little heater and hoping to add to the five-game winning streak later tonight. Looking to make it six in a row once again, taking on the Padres. First pitch at 6:40. 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Jacob Mizorowski, one of baseball's best, on the mound again tonight. Always fun to watch. Oh my goodness. Did you see what he did in his last outing? Yeah, this from last week from the Brewers Facebook page. It says, Jacob Mizorowski threw the five fastest pitches ever recorded by a starting pitcher all in tonight's first inning. So yeah, he did that last week. Looks like the fastest ball thrown, 103.6 miles an hour. So I was just reading through comments. I shouldn't admit this took me longer to figure out what this meant than it should have. David says, dudes throwing radio stations. I looked at that. What's that? Oh, 103.6, 103.1, 103.5, yeah, 103.3. So I don't know, maybe tonight he'll throw a 104.5, huh? I mean, he's going to probably do that at some point, yeah? Throw a 104.5 for us, Jacob. So, yeah, watch Jacob Mizorowski take on the Padres tonight. Again, first pitch at 6:40. Harry Styles coming up. We'll get to Gaga and Somber next on Sheboygan's Point.
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If you haven't seen, HBO Max posted the first look at Stewart Fails to Save the Universe. That's the new Big Bang Theory spinoff with the comic book store guy, huh? 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
9: Lakeshore weather.
10: And tonight, mostly clear, down to 38, sunny and 60 tomorrow. Scattered showers late tomorrow night into Friday. Just a chance of rain early on Friday. Then some sunshine and a high of 70. Detailed forecast at WXERFM.com.
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pretty cool. I see Three Sheeps is partnering with the Les Paul Foundation to celebrate Wisconsin music icon Les Paul. Yeah, also known as the Wizard of Waukesha. He's going to be featured on a new can of Wisconsinitis. They also announced a Battle of the Bands competition, too. 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

0: Bruno Mars, 104.5, 96.1 The Point. We got some fun Packers news earlier this afternoon. The Packers will play in the very first ever Thanksgiving Eve game. Yeah, Packers, Rams, Thanksgiving Eve, so the Wednesday night before Thanksgiving. A Netflix posted, NFL on Netflix is getting even better starting in 2026 from kickoff through Super Bowl week. So that Thanksgiving Eve game will be on Netflix. But the good news for us, even if you don't have Netflix, that'll be the local broadcast. So we'll be able to watch that on local TV, as will those in the LA area. Yeah, Packers, Rams, Thanksgiving Eve. Other Netflix games include the Australia game, the first Thursday night football game. We were talking about that earlier today, taking place in Australia, which is kind of wild. We'll watch it Thursday night. The players, the 49ers and Rams, will be playing it technically Friday morning, right, in Australia. So that's kind of wild. That's going to be tough on their schedule. And there will also be a Christmas Day game on Netflix. And it looks like a game week 18, which is the final week of the season. So, yeah, more football games coming to Netflix this upcoming season. And the full NFL schedule, that is still set to be revealed tomorrow night. They've got the special NFL schedule release show tomorrow night. All right, Halsey coming up. We'll get to the weekend. And Noah Kahn next on Sheboygan's Point.
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So we got a pretty nice looking forecast. Friday and Saturday should both be above 70. Updated details after Megan Maroney on Sheboygan's Point.

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7: And mostly clear, down to 38 overnight tonight. Tomorrow, pretty nice, sunny and 60. And see a chance of rain on Friday, otherwise partly sunny, high of 70. Sunny and 75 on Saturday, nice. And Sunday, scattered showers, high of 64. Detailed forecast at WXERFM.com.

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0: Boy 104.5 96.1 The Point. Have you seen the Mirabou stork running around town? Yeah, that thing looks pretty wild. That's fun to see. So we've got the Mirabou stork that has been spotted across Sheboygan. I see the pelicans are back. We shared a fun video from Visit Sheboygan and apparently hanging out by the river this year. So yeah, we've got the video for that, or maybe I'll go try and spot them, assuming they're still hanging out in town. I saw a family of ducks the other night. That was fun. I think there were like 7 ducklings. And I saw a family of turkeys, too, as I was driving. I didn't get a good peek. But yeah, it's fun to see baby turkeys. Loving springtime around Sheboygan. If you capture any of the fun wildlife, we always like seeing pictures and videos. 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
9: The clouds are rolling in again. Between the heavy downpours and the storm still on the horizon, your home is taking a beating. 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